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1: I mean, we're just all trying to get along, you know? 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
1: Tweet, tweet. Tasty treats. Tweet, tweet.
2: Jacob says, when I was young, I was very poor, but after years of struggle, I'm no longer young.
3: Why do we even have to go? That's like the best tweet ever. Kelly, she says, I needed a password 8 characters long, so I picked Snow White and the Seven Dwarfs.
2: Pretty great. Greg says, I accidentally replaced my halogen bulbs with hallucinogen bulbs. Circuit breakers are tripping, and my electric bill is really high.
3: Pretty great. And Sarah tweets, my teenage son treats me like a god. He acts like I don't exist until he wants something.
2: All right, good tweet. Tag us. We'll see it. 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
1: 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Hey, coming up on Tuesday, back in the studio, and Trace Adkins will be our guest. 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
3: It's painted red. 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Second hand from a dealer in Atlanta. 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

he said, Lord, what you need, boys? 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
1: 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Hey, coming up on Tuesday, back in the studio, and Trace Adkins will be our guest. 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
1: So I'm at the grocery store. I didn't leave my cart, like, in the parking lot. I kind of put it, I hiked up the front wheels and let it sit on the little median thing.
2: Oh,
1: there.
2: No. You're a curb hiker?
1: Yeah.
2: Oh, no.
1: Anyway, I'm walking back to my car, and this older lady pulls up in her Buick, puts her window down. All she says is two words, be better, and then rolled her window up and drove away.
2: Good for her.
1: I knew it.
3: Oh, I wish Cart Narcs had been there.
1: And
3: yes. The guy was chasing you.
1: Putting those stickers on my car. People, if you don't know, it's this guy. He goes, hey there, what are you doing? You put your cart, you didn't put your cart back. And he puts stickers, like a magnet on people's car that says, I didn't put my cart back or something. And people are like, get away my car.
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1: Hey, you follow Carson online. Carson on air. It's Carson with an E. She's on there a lot. What's up?
2: I am so excited to tell you guys about how I fixed a car.
1: You did?
2: What? Okay. So I was off with my younger brother.
3: Yes.
2: So yeah, his check engine light comes on. And I said, okay, well, we just have to go get one of those places that'll give you the little reader. And I Google it. It could be that you need an oil change. You might be low on oil. And he's like, well, how do I know that? I'm like, you don't know how to check your oil.
1: Oh, I love this.
2: Stand back, son. You are dry as a bone. No wonder we're getting air. So I march back in the store. He's like, well, I don't know what kind of oil I need. Shush. Men are talking.
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0: Mornings with Big D and Bubba.
1: Tweet, tweet, tasty tweets, tweet, tweet. Eric says, it's hard to act nonchalant when you're as chalant as I am.
2: Mm-hmm. Brian says, I don't even know what chalant means. Brian says, I've started thinking about the hereafter. Like, every time I walk into a room, I go, what am I hereafter?
1: Dad. Michelle says, that discount wig store, it's named Small Price Toupee. Toupee. Yeah, it's beautiful. Visual, maybe, but beautiful. Yeah, you got it.
2: And Tim says, never go grocery shopping whenever you're hungry. Similarly, don't go clothes shopping when you're naked.
1: All right, get a good tweet, tag us. We'll see it. At Big D and Bubba.
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0: Bubba, thank you so much for having us on every weekday morning. 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
1: 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Hey, coming up on Tuesday, back in the studio, and Trace Adkins will be our guest. 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
1: Not one where it was 10 feet above my head.
2: Carson, I do not want to jump on top of the whole, like, anything you can do, I can do better, that whatever the thing is. 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
1: I call you one morning, I'm like, guys, I've got my waders on. This is a disaster.
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1: What are y'all's thoughts on people who buy your coffee in front of you and you don't know them?
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1: I used to do. I don't do it anymore.
3: No, the closest I came was the guy in front of me. His card didn't work or something. And so it was just taking too long. I was like, oh my gosh, what is this, $5? And so I was like, here you go, man. Like, I'll pay for it. And he comes back 10 minutes later and hands me a 20.
2: Aww.
3: Super nice. That was not my intent. I was me, just not the nicest person. I was like, I'm frustrated. You're wasting my time. Here's $5, bro. And then I got paid quadruple.
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0: Country Girl, Shake It For Me. It's Luke Bryan here on the Weekend Wake Up with Big D and Bubba.
1: So Carson and I have talked about the big giant cheese wheels, the Parmesan cheese wheel, 80 yes. pounds of...
0: I haven't heard of this. What?
1: Wait, have you never seen the videos where they have a giant wheel of cheese?
0: Oh, no. I have a dream of going sit in Parma, Italy, and just have them shave off little things from the wheel.
2: No.
1: You cook in it.
2: In it. The pasta is in it.
1: On top of it.
2: Yes.
1: Yeah, and it gets like a little divot, little hole, and you're kind of spinning it, and it kind of gets all cheesy and gooey. Now, the problem with those, though, they're 80 pounds, and they are not cheap. Like, you can buy them on Amazon. I found one for $1,500.
0: $1,500 wheel?
1: For 80 pounds of Parmesan cheese wheel. However, I was talking to my neighbor yesterday, and it came up as it does. And I said, what if we get the entire street in on it and we have a communal cheese wheel? Because you don't want it all the time.
2: No. Right.
1: You just want it on special nights. Mm. Ooh, this is your date. You schedule the cheese wheel. And it travels.
2: I support this.
0: Now, wait. When you cook on it, does it... So, okay, again.
1: It goes back.
0: You hollow out part of it and then you cook in the middle of it?
1: Yep, and it's fine to go... Or you can shave it off if you want. But, yeah, it's so big that you can... That's how people use them.
2: It looks like a bowl after because the heat melts it, and obviously the cheese transfers onto the pasta.
1: Yep.
2: And it just becomes this beautiful vessel that coats.
1: It's a cheese bowl. It's an 80-pound cheese bowl.
2: I can't even believe you're talking about this because I can't even make this up. What is my most recent search on my Sam's Club app?
0: Probably Romano cheese.
2: It's Romano, which is kind of the sister to Parmesan because they sell... A 16-pound wheel.
0: And it's like a little
2: under $200. And I thought, you know.
1: All right, so it's five families.
0: Yeah, you're not spending money on dates or anything. So,
1: 15,
0: I mean.
1: Ouch.
0: No, but I'm just saying. That's actually.
2: 15. No, me and my cheese, Bubba. Right, so leave us alone.
1: It's $300 a family.
2: Okay, I mean.
1: It's still a lot for cheese.
2: I could go in with you.
0: But if you're going to last.
2: Come visit.
1: It's going to last you for months.
2: Yes.
1: That's nothing. That's like $50.
0: So if I want in on this, I would have to pay you for the experience of being able to come up to your neighborhood.
1: I can't. It's kind of like OPEC. We would have a cheese conglomerate community.
2: Okay. Can I buy a day pass?
1: And so I would have to approach the board.
0: That's what I was saying, like a day pass. If I wanted to go and be part of your
1: family's
0: experience.
1: I'll take your request towards the board. And I'll let you
2: know. Tell your board I'll pay a premium for access.
1: Noted.
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1: Carson, what happened to your car?
2: I happened to my car. I'm a pretty cautious driver. I'm very, very careful. But earlier today, as in early this morning, coming to work, coming off my parking deck, there's concrete when you're around the corner. And I took that turn too. So it's the back of my car. I heard the scrape.
3: Isn't that the worst?
0: I watched somebody do that at the gym the other day, because they have one of those little short walls at the gym. And I watched some guy do it. Scrape. They tried to turn too early, like forgot that the curb was there.
2: Yeah.
0: And you could hear, and they kept going. And then they backed up.
2: Oh, no.
0: They're like, oh, what did I just do? Let me do it some more.
2: No. So when I got here, I looked, and I scraped the passenger side back door, the rear door, but there's a dent in the panel next to the door, and I'm like, does that need to be popped out? I mean, the door works. It's cosmetic. It doesn't look great. And I go, hey, I mean, the car's 9 years old. I'm actually not fussing that bad.
3: I would not file that.
2: Oh no! Oh, I wasn't gonna touch insurance. I was gonna see, can someone get a suction cup?
3: Oh yeah,
0: I've got some of those at the house.
2: Do you?
0: I'll take a look at it whenever I go outside. I mean,
2: so I'm not. It's cosmetic. It's a bummer, but
3: you like pour hot water on. Your dad was a body guy.
2: Oh, that's right.
0: Yeah, I don't know about the hot water thing, but I have the whole dent pull kit and everything at the
2: house. Yeah, if you could bring that in, and maybe you could just.
3: How about when you pull up to park and it's got the little air dam on the bottom of your car, and it gets on the curb and can you hear that?
2: Yes.
3: And then back out and hear it goes and it pops up.
0: Always worried that I'm going to pull my bumper off by doing
3: me
0: that.
3: Too.
2: Right.
3: And I'm like, God, I'm so fat. There's no, it shouldn't breathe that low.

0: It's the weekend. Wake up. This is strange. All right, what's so strange? What's
1: going on? Did we change it? It's not the original?
0: Yeah, that's not the original. I grabbed the wrong one.
2: Oh, that's all right.
3: Nope. Okay.
2: No one cares.
3: I was just telling you guys how I accidentally scraped the rear passenger side of my car along a concrete thing this morning. My older brother was listening. He just sent me a text. Yeah, some car veered off the road this morning and plowed into his car in his driveway. Back passenger side.
2: Okay, no way.
3: So yes, really he just sent crazy. Me pictures. Right? Same morning. I was like, what? And I sent him pictures of mine. I was like, bro, this is not a day for us to be doing anything, number one. But number two, how? There's only three of us. There's only three siblings. And two of us, yeah. Mm-hmm. Now, mine was caused by me.
2: You're right.
3: His was
0: I
3: total
0: also
3: accident.
0: Used to think how crazy it was that people would hit your house.
3: Like, yeah, that
0: Carson's
3: wild.
0: Carson didn't live
3: Five
0: on a corner.
3: Six?
0: She didn't live on a corner.
3: No.
0: And several times, cars would run into her
3: Twice
0: house.
3: Twice in 1 week.
2: So was your house at like a...
3: No, it was in the middle of a subdivision that you had to pass through two different stop signs before you even got to my house. And they didn't always come from the same direction. There were some that were coming one way, some coming another. It was
2: six
3: wild.
2: Cars we're literally crashing into the wall.
3: Into the wall,
2: of
3: back
2: your house.
3: Fences. The
2: At
3: Holly
2: some point,
3: bush.
2: We're like, was your insurance like, hey, you're scamming us?
3: Yeah, I think I only claimed it twice. Because
2: on a house hit?
3: Because there were a few times that when they hit the fence, I go, okay, I can pay for that out of pocket. But no, it got to the point where I said, God really does not want me in this house.
2: Good point.
3: That's what I said. I'm like, there is a reason this keeps happening. You don't want me here. Let's leave. And that's what I did. I sold the house.
0: That's so crazy.
3: You don't need to report that. You don't have to disclose that because it's the equivalent of breaking a window is what I was told.
2: Are you serious?
3: Yep. That if you say your kid broke a window, threw a ball through it, and you just get it fixed,
2: you don't have to tell that when you sell the house.
3: Yeah, same thing. Car hits you. That's all right. Yeah. It's cool.
2: Don't worry about that foundation.
3: We'll
2: I'm sure it's fine.
3: Put a little flex seal on it. It's fine.
0: So your brother got in a wreck on the same day.
3: Yeah, his exact same place on his car got
0: what?
3: Hit too.
0: On the same exact spot?
3: Yes, the back passenger side.
4: Who knows I got a time. And there's a few in here now. Well, I learned my lesson too many times. But I was like, you put me through hell and I.

0: with Big D and Bubba. The weekend wake up is on.
1: Carson, how's your, are you dating anyone now?
2: No.
1: Okay.
0: No. What about the fake guy, the fake dating dude?
2: Oh.
0: Is he still kind of flaking on you a little bit?
2: Here's the thing. He sends me messages on Facebook. I don't check Facebook Messenger. If I see it maybe once a month, so sorry. And he may not have even messaged me in the last couple of weeks. All I can tell you is that one time a month when the moon is full and the skies are bright is when I get the inkling to check Facebook Messenger. And I'm like, oh, sorry, man. I wasn't ignoring you. I just literally don't check this ever.
0: Did you see the thing online about the dating apps basically designed to make you pay?
2: Yeah.
0: Like, in other words,
2: oh, yeah.
0: And they're doing this whole thing is saying basically now dating is a rich person's thing and that you've got to have money and you got to put the money into it to be able to find the love and whatever. It used to be that you had to, you know, you could use the free model and you were good to go.
2: Yeah. Hinge always wants to charge me to see more people, that if I want to see more than one person that's liked me out of order, you have to pay for that feature. So
0: what's that one where they put like they curate people that they know you're going to find are attractive.
2: Sure.
0: And then like to be able to message them, you have to buy roses or whatever.
2: Yeah.
0: And
2: let's be honest. I would rather die alone than give Hinge $8 a month.
1: for a fake rose.
0: Well,
1: that's someone is probably weird. Anyway,
0: they're saying the cost of dating, I'm looking at this right now, is priced out the average single person. And it's making it even harder for people to date because people can't afford to date. Not only can you not find people to date, but you can't afford to date once you find someone.
2: Nope.
0: Wow.
2: Are you worth a gallon of gas? I'm not sure I can justify that right now. After.

0: That's Thomas Rhett.
1: All the bars are closed.
0: After all the bars are closed on the weekend, wake up with Big D and Bubba.
2: Yeah, we're talking about the cost of dating nowadays. This guy, apparently, so you had a comment on the cost of dating?
3: Yeah, was seeing this girl for a while, and, you know, it was easier to go out sometimes than was stay home and cook and do all that. So that was like $500-$600 a week.
2: Jeez.
3: And then, you know, move her in and do all this, get a house together, and then she decides to tell me, hey, I love you, but I'm not in love with you anymore, and you need to get out after you've been paying all the bills.
0: Oh, my gosh.
3: So, yeah, cost of dating sucks.
2: Dude. Jeez, man. That is wild.
0: And that's the bad thing is, as guys, and I know everybody's like, I'm going to say some stuff that's very unpopular. As guys, you are expected to pay for everything. And don't tell me that you're not. Because a lot of people go, oh, no, I take care of myself. No. No, because if the guy doesn't pay, then you start tearing him down with your friends. Going, yeah, he doesn't even pay
2: that's
0: for
2: right.
0: me.
2: That's right.
0: So the guy has to pay. It's the cost of dating is crazy.
2: So hang on a second. So is it your house or her house?
3: Well, yeah, we decided to rent a place together, and I ended up covering everything except power. And she took care of power.
2: Yeah, it sounds like it. She kicked you out.
0: She has all the power.
2: She got the power.
3: Yeah, she's got the power. She decided to tell me that I needed to get out of the house.
0: Wow. Man. The house that you've been paying for, yeah.
2: Yeah, good stuff. That's fun.
3: Yeah.
2: All right. Well, hang in there, brother.
3: See well, yeah.
2: Later.
0: Have fun paying for the next one.
2: Yay!
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0: Sand in my boots, it's Morgan Wallen on the Weekend Wake Up with Big D and Bubba.
1: Well, Carson is leading the way on saving us all money. She's like the coupon queen. Have you got any new tips? What is it? You had a story?
2: Yeah, so the other day I went to the grocery store fully prepared to pay full price, which you know I don't like to do.
1: Yeah, but not a good day.
0: Why were you going to pay full
2: because
0: price?
2: Because I have been, my new food fixation is this very specific type of cookie. So I go into the grocery store. I know.
0: I'm down for the
2: And their name brand.
0: Too.

0: and I'm going to pay up for the name brand. But I go in. It was an unadvertised sale. So they're already 50 cents off. However, if you bought five, there was an additional dollar.
1: So it would have been $1.50
0: off. $1.50
1: off.
0: Made them less than half price. So did I buy five? Sure did. Do I have five boxes of these cookies in my house? You betcha.
1: I do the same thing because I ran across the same kind of a similar sale on ice cream. It was $1 off. No, it was $2 off and then another $1 off if you bought five of them. I'm like, yeah, I'm going to buy five ice creams.
2: If you're going to use it eventually. You know, and it'll stay.
1: It's the way you save money nowadays. But the problem is now you've got all this stuff in your house. Like the ice cream. I mean, yeah, I'm going to eat it.
0: Yeah. That's
2: a good point.
0: I got those really good cookies sitting in my cabinet. I know exactly where they are right now. I could reach them blindfolded.
1: There has to be. Look, we're in the tech world now. I mean, there has to be some kind of strap system that we can put over the top of certain items. And you know how, like when you gift wrap, you have like the little the ribbons that go around your gift, and then like you have it to where it's like, you know, you can't open it until a certain
0: day. Well, I was actually going to offer a little bit more practical solution than handcuffing yourself.
1: Don't buy it.
0: No, there are people who partner up with friends or family members, and so that way, if you decide you go through the sales and you see those, hey, if you buy five, you get an extra dollar off. That's when you call up your shopping buddy, you call up your mom, you call up your sister, and you say, hey, I don't need five jars of marinara sauce, but if we buy five, and that way you split it between them, a lot of people are doing that. They're partnering up for groceries.
1: That's really smart. I'm going to start because I know you like ice cream,
0: 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I know me and Bubba are going to be doing that. Like, Bubba cookies are on sale.
3: The ice cream team.
1: So here's what's crazy is we normally will send a thing going, hey, they're on sale, just to let each other know. But now when they're on sale, it's going to be like, hey.
0: Partner up.
1: We're going to help each other not buy five each. 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

0: That's great. I wonder if Shaboozy's heard it.
1: I don't know.
2: That's what I was thinking, too. Somebody had to get it to him, right?
3: You're waking up with the world-famous Big D and Bubba Weekend Wake Up.
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It's Riley Green in the worst way here on this Memorial Day weekend edition of the Weekend Wake Up. And we are Big D and Bubba, and he are Dierks Bentley, 5150.

0: Ellen Langley on the Weekend Wake Up.
1: Here she is. There's Carson.
2: Hi.
1: Good morning.
2: Good morning. A friend of mine reached out the other day. She called, actually physically picked up her phone and
1: I know.
2: And I answered. That's how you know we're actual friends. But we'd been talking for a while. We've been trying to get together. She travels a lot for work. And she said, I know this is weird. I'm about 20 minutes from your house. I've got a bunch of errands to run. Do you want to come with? Yes. Say less. I will absolutely. So I jump. I get ready. And we were returning stuff that she had to get back to stores. She was looking for sconces and chandeliers and stuff for her house. So we're all, you know, looking for that, which meant I spent no money because I'm just accompanying her.
1: Did you feel that you scratched the itch?
2: It was, here's the thing. I saved the money. It's her gas. She picked me up right at my house. We got to spend all this quality time together, talking and gabbing in the car. And I'm like, normalize running errands with each other.
1: Yes.
2: This was
3: actually a great idea.
2: It was so, and it was fun. It was also stuff. She's got to go to a bunch of stores and return. That's no fun for anybody, but now we're in it together.
1: Yeah,
2: let's
1: listen
2: go.
1: To music, singing along, whatever. Yeah.
2: Just chatting it up. So if you're just looking for a way to hang out with your friends, sometimes it's just got to be utilitarian.
1: Isn't
2: it funny? I got to get this done.
1: This is like basic stuff that we got away from.
2: Yeah.
1: We are so out of whack.
2: Yeah.
1: We are unbalanced as a
2: society. I mean, the
1: fact
2: that I answered a phone call.
1: I know.
2: That right there.
1: That's what I'm saying.
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6: 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Last night in Baltimore, Orioles beat the Tigers 7-4. Seven straight losses for Detroit. Their record drops to 20-32. They're at Baltimore again this afternoon. Framber Valdez on the mound for Detroit, scheduled to start just after 4 o'clock. NBA playoffs. The Thunder beat the Spurs 123-108. Oklahoma City up 2-1. Game 4 Sunday at San Antonio. Game 3 of the Eastern Conference Finals tonight, New York at Cleveland, 8 o'clock on ABC. NHL playoffs last night, Golden Knights rallied to beat the Avalanche 3-1. Vegas now up 2-0 with Game 3 Sunday night. The NASCAR Cup Series racing continues this weekend at Charlotte Motor Speedway. Sunday night, it's the Coca-Cola 600.
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0: It's Scotty McCreary here on the Weekend Wake Up.
1: Guys, my cologne came in. Remember the place I ordered it from? It's the world's oldest pharmacy in Italy.
0: What is it? Something Maria?
1: Santa Maria Novella.
0: That's it. Santa Maria Novella.
1: So I ordered a sampler, like a little tester thing. This is the oldest known cologne known to man. It's called Cinquanta, something like that.
0: Okay.
1: I sprayed it on a piece of paper. See what you guys think. What do you think of this? Kind of spread that around. This is the oldest.
0: Is this cologne or perfume?
1: Well, it's kind of a unisex. It smells actually, more perfumey.
0: It's actually very pleasant.
1: It's not terrible.
2: No.
1: It's from 1220?
2: Yeah.
1: 1220.
2: It smells good.
0: 220 years after Jesus.
1: All right. The one I got for me, though, it's a little newer one.
0: This is effeminate. The more I smell it, Carson gave it back, and now it's very.
1: All right. Well, this one isn't. This is Tobacco Toscano. It smells like tobacco and vanilla.
0: Oh, yes. You know I love that.
1: And so what I was thinking is, what if we had Garrett, we spray Garrett with it? Hey, Garrett?
3: Yeah.
1: What if we sprayed this on you and we send you over to our girl, Jenny, and she has a whole office full of girls who work with her.
0: Oh, over at Girlilla?
1: Yes. And so we'll just let them smell you. And get like, we'll have you on the air and we'll get their honest reaction right then. It's like a taste test, but it's a scent test.
3: Okay.
1: But now you're going to.
2: I have never heard less enthusiasm. The apprehension
1: now,
2: is real.
1: I was letting you know, you're going to smell like this all day.
3: Oh, I don't mind that. I just kind of.
1: What?
3: Are they going to be comfortable smelling me?
1: What? You know? What do you. You don't feel. You feel weird about that? Will have him going over there with a bunch of women to smell you?
2: Well, does Garrett have to go in and say, hey, guys, smell me, or are you going to make the introduction?
0: We need to set it up ahead of time. That way it's not weird.
3: Yeah.
1: Okay, let me call. Hang on.
0: But you know what? I mean, Garrett's a handsome guy. They're not going to have any hesitation smelling him.
1: But they would have, like, I think they'll.

0: got himself a woman here on the weekend. Wake up with Big D and Bubba.
1: All right, we're calling our bud Jenny. She's got a office full of girls.
2: Hello.
1: Hey, we're on the air. It's D and Bubba and Carson. Hi. All of us. Hey. All right, so I ordered this cologne. It's from the world's oldest pharmacy. It's in Italy. This is from 1221. And one of the colognes I got is called Tobacco Toscano. And it's got tobacco and vanilla kind of flavor. It's very strong, honestly. But can we spray Garrett and send him over and let the girls smell him?
2: Yeah, 100%.
1: Okay.
3: No hesitation.
1: Well, there was some...
2: Where are you going to spray him? On his arm, right?
0: Is that where we...
3: Yeah, I would have said his neck, but...
1: Okay. I would have put it on his shirt. He's got a...
3: Okay, yep.
1: Looks like it's going to be on his ankle. We'll spray that ankle down. All right,
2: yeah,
1: so...
2: We will legit all go out there and...
0: We're sending him to you.
2: Okay, and we'll be here.
1: Okay, all right, he'll be on his way. He's also dressed like he's from 1221. He's wearing...
2: So are we delivering you like a thumbs up, thumbs down situation?
1: Yes.
2: Yes.
1: And here's the thing, Jenny, we need them to be very quick with the decision. We're like, because we want that, you know.
0: That instant gratification of, yes, this is a man's smell that is good or nah.
1: Yeah.
2: All right. Okay. Send him over.
1: All right. Okay. He's going to call us back when he gets there. Okay. Thank you.
2: All right.
1: Science.
2: Okay,
1: all right.
2: Bye.
1: Okay. Bye.
0: Oh, this is great.
1: I know. I like this a lot.
0: I cannot wait. Dude,
1: Garrett, you ready?
4: I'm so ready.
0: I think it's a pretty manly smell. Personally, Big D sprayed a little bit on a little card for me.
1: It's pretty good, man.
0: I kind of like it. What is it called again?
1: Tobacco Toscano.
0: And what is the name of the world's oldest pharmacy that makes
1: this? Santa Maria Novella.
0: All right. And it's real expensive. You have to buy it online. Yeah, and all right, we'll send Garrett over there in just a moment and find out once and for all whether or not ladies love it.

0: That's Tyler Hubbard dancing in the country here on the Weekend Wake Up with Big D and Bubba.
1: All right, so if you're just tuning in, we have sent Garrett to an all-girls office, and he's going to get smelled. We put this Tobacco Toscano. It's one of the world's oldest scents, and it's like tobacco and vanilla. Garrett, are you there yet?
2: I'm here. There's probably a dozen women here ready to smell me.
1: Okay.
2: Who wants to film? Thank you.
3: He's going to have somebody film for us.
2: All right, so we literally have a line of girls here.
1: All right, we need here's the thing, Garrett. To make it, we need them to answer like quick. Don't like
3: yes.
1: It's yes or no quick.
3: Yes or no real quick.
2: Run through it, come through, get a whiff, yes or no. Just thumbs up, thumbs down. Yeah.
1: All right. Now we need them to yell. It's
4: radio.
1: So have them say yes.
2: Okay, and you got to yell your answer into the phone. Okay? Are we ready to do this?
3: Yes.
1: Yeah.
2: Okay. All right, let's go.
1: All right.
5: Yes.
2: Yes.
1: Okay.
2: There's one yes.
5: Yes.
2: Yes.
5: No.
2: No.
3: Ooh.
5: No.
3: No. Oh.
5: Yes.
1: 3-2.
2: That was a yes.
5: Oh, yeah.
1: 4-2.
2: No.
1: 4-3.
5: Yes.
1: 5-3.
5: Yes.
3: 6-3.
1: Six.
5: Oh, yeah.
3: 7-3.
5: No.
3: Ooh, 7-4.
1: Okay.
5: Yes.
2: Yes. Okay.
1: Oh, that was, did you hear
2: what
1: was
2: that? The final eight, tally on
1: that. That is 5, 6, 8.
3: 8-4. 8 yeses, 4 noes.
1: Not bad.
2: All right, so now we're rearranging. Now we're getting the yeses in one pile and the noes in one pile.
1: Okay. Okay.
2: Trying to find similarities between these girls and these girls that might. Yeah, all the blondes approve. The darker hair.
1: What is Garrett doing?
3: Oh, no, that's actually, this is for science. This is good. This is good. So yeah, this is a great scent if you want to be attractive to a blonde and if you want to be attractive to a brunette.
4: Garrett went rogue.
1: Garrett.

0: that. I'd like to point out this was not my idea.
1: Listen to his voice.
2: How many of the blondes are natural?
1: Yeah. How do they look? All right. So tell them that you're wearing a new shirt and that you have to see how it feels.
0: I'm going to pass on that one.
1: All right. All right. Well, so it looks like the tobacco vanilla scent.
3: It's a 50-50, depending on who you want to be attracted to.
4: Two-thirds of women enjoy the tobacco scent.
1: That's right. Basically 75%.
3: And it's from the oldest pharmacy that made the oldest cologne ever from 1280 or something like that, called what? Santa Maria...
1: Novella.
3: Yeah. And you can look him up online.
1: Yeah, good luck.

0: Joe T. Kent on the weekend. Wake up.
1: Earlier, I had Garrett wear the cologne that I bought from the world's oldest pharmacy. It's in Italy. It's from 1220.
0: It's the cologne that they invented because people stunk so bad back then.
1: Didn't
0: wear deodorant. They didn't do anything like that. It's really strong, very powerful, but not unpleasant.
1: Now, the one I have is the vanilla and tobacco one I tried. And it's, you know, techs were like, hey, what does it smell like? I'm like, what's vanilla and tobacco? But it really, it's not necessarily masculine or feminine. It's kind of...
0: No, this
1: I think it'd be for both.
0: I think this is a masculine smell. The flowery one, that one was very feminine.
1: But anyway, you can see the video. It's all, we sent Garrett to an all girls.

0: old lady's office, and they smelled.
1: And they rated smelled it. Them. And, you know, yeah. What was it? 75% of the ladies said it was a good smell.
0: You like that, Carson? 75%. It was 12 people.
2: Yep.
0: 8 said yes. 4 said no. We come up with 75%.
2: Yeah, somehow you.
1: Well, I just.
2: Two-thirds, absolutely. Equals 75%.
1: I approximated.
0: Well, the video is up. It's on our YouTube page to check out. So we got Big D and Bubba on YouTube.
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0: Ella Langley and Morgan Wallen, I Can't Love You Anymore. 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
1: Got a telemarketer that is mistakenly called our studio line. Hello?
2: Hello.
1: Hi there. What's going on?
2: Hello. Good morning. My name is Emily. Before we go any further, it's important that I verify. You currently have both Part A and Part B of Medicare, right?
1: I was supposed to get C, but they didn't reply in time.
2: It's great that you have your Advantage plan in place, but there are new updates coming in on a weekly basis, and you should check the benefits to get the best plan possible. So, may I know how old you are?
1: How old are you?
2: I understand your concern, but I only need some basic information here.
1: Okay.
2: So, may I know how old you are?
1: My bad. How much do you weigh?
2: Let's talk about this some other time.
1: Okay. Okay, we'll see you. Bye.
0: And this is why the AI is going to have a chip on their shoulder. They're going to totally come after us.
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1: 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Mike Grisdale on a Saturday morning sports break. Last night in Baltimore, Orioles beat the Tigers 7-4. Seven straight losses for Detroit. Their record drops to 20-32. They're at Baltimore again this afternoon. Framber Valdez on the mound for Detroit, scheduled to start just after 4 o'clock. NBA playoffs. The Thunder beat the Spurs 123-108. Oklahoma City up 2-1. Game 4 Sunday at San Antonio. Game 3 of the Eastern Conference Finals tonight. New York at Cleveland, 8 o'clock on ABC. NHL playoffs last night. Golden Knights rallied to beat the Avalanche 3-1. Vegas now up 2-0 with Game 3 Sunday night. The NASCAR Cup Series racing continues this weekend at Charlotte Motor Speedway. Sunday night, it's the Coca-Cola 600.
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Excited to love you. It's Jason Aldean and Carrie Underwood on the weekend. Wake up. Our buddy Levi Foster is coming by to share some new music with us and some twisted takes on some old ones. Tell you all about that coming up in just a little bit. New truck. Big.

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1: Carson, I think there's a guy on the phone who wants to take you out.
2: Oh, okay.
1: You know, hi, good morning. What's up?
3: Yeah, I was just calling to say if Carson needs a date, I'd be glad to take her out.
1: No, she doesn't need a date. And
0: do you need?
1: You are the man.
0: Need, do I like need emphasis a date? On the word need.
2: No.
1: Give us your elevator pitch. Go ahead.
3: I have a lot to offer. I have loyalty. I have passion. When I go with someone, I'm with that person and nobody else.
0: Because you're loyal.
1: I didn't hear money in there at all.
0: Aspirations.
1: I didn't hear.
2: I don't know. I thought that was very endearing.
1: Well,
2: you guys didn't?
1: No.
0: I know.
1: Oh, well, no. Maybe this is your guy.
2: I thought that was very upfront. I think those are wonderful qualities. What's your name?
3: My name's Mike.
2: Mike, lovely to meet you.
0: Carson, who are you?
1: What happened?
0: what's going on here?
2: Y'all, I fell the other day.
0: You hit your head.
1: What the heck is happening?
0: Mike, I got to tell you, this is shocking to me because normally, I mean, if you're on the apps, if you're a guy, everything says you got to be this, you got to be this, you got to be this. You said none of it.
2: No, I think, Mike, here's the thing. You caught me on a great day because of some of the guys I saw on the apps last night.
1: Oh,
2: Mike,
1: yeah.
2: You are a breath of fresh air.
1: Oh, wow.
2: He sounds earnest. He sounds straightforward. I appreciate that.
3: I'm just going to say this. I will not make any promises that I can't keep, and everything I can do, I'll back up.
2: See?
1: Okay.
2: That's a solid quality man.
0: Yeah, he sounds like a very good guy for you.
2: Yeah.
1: Okay.
2: Well, thank you for calling, Mike.
0: Well, you know what, Mike? We're going to put you on hold and let Carson.
1: I don't think that's part of the.
0: No, I mean,
1: I think you misread that.
0: Oh, did I?
1: Yeah, I think so.
0: Oh.
1: I think it was, hey,
2: Schaefer.
0: I didn't realize it was a blow off. I thought that was genuine interest.
1: No, it's not a blow off. It's just, she's.
0: Very nice to talk with you.
1: Yeah,
0: that was sweet of you, but that's all.
1: Okay. Yeah, I think so. But anyway.
0: All right.
1: Mike, I like you a lot.
2: I do too.
0: Mike, I think you're a great guy.
2: I think Mike is going to be a great catch.
1: Yeah, keep around. Stay around.
0: For someone else.
1: Yeah, don't give up on her.
3: No, I won't.
1: All right.
0: All right. Take care, Mike.
1: Oh, here she comes.
0: Bye.
1: Look out, Mike. Geed you up.
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6: 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Last night in Baltimore, Orioles beat the Tigers 7-4. Seven straight losses for Detroit. Their record drops to 20-32. They're at Baltimore again this afternoon. Framber Valdez on the mound for Detroit, scheduled to start just after 4 o'clock. NBA playoffs. The Thunder beat the Spurs 123-108. Oklahoma City up 2-1. Game 4 Sunday at San Antonio. Game 3 of the Eastern Conference Finals tonight. New York at Cleveland, 8 o'clock on ABC. NHL playoffs last night. Golden Knights rallied to beat the Avalanche 3-1. Vegas now up 2-0 with Game 3 Sunday night. The NASCAR Cup Series racing continues this weekend at Charlotte Motor Speedway. Sunday night, it's the Coca-Cola 600.
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0: Sleepless in a hotel room. It's Luke Combs here on the Weekend Wake Up with Big D and Bubba.
1: Levi Foster. What's up, dude?
2: What's up, y'all?
1: Man, I'm so glad to see you. I'm so excited for your future. Like, I mean, that sounds weird.
0: You have a lot of stuff going on.
1: Yeah, man.
2: Thank you.
1: So Levi comes in. Like, we ran across you because you're online. Like, you're doing, like, give us a little. Come on, give us a little something. We'll talk about Jerry Reed ordering at McDonald's. Give us something. What do you have?
2: Sure, yeah. I can do, Jerry Reed doing Yeah by Usher.
1: Okay, all right. Let's give a little bit of this. This is how he got his foot in the door.
3: Yay! I was in the club with my homies trying to get a little VI. Keep it down on the low key. You know how it feels. I seen Shawty, she was checking up on me from the game. She was spitting in my ear. You would think that she knew me. I decided to chill. Okay. Conversation got heavy. She had me feeling like she was ready.

0: said, yay. Shorty got down low, she said, come get me. I said, yay. I got so caught up, I forgot she told me, yay.
1: So dumb and great. It is so good. But what I'm excited is that, like, you use that to kind of position yourself like, hey, I'm a legit. I remember the day you came in, like, maybe the second or third time you came in, mm-hmm. and you're kind of like, you kind of like looked at me and go, I have other songs.
2: I have my own songs.
1: I can actually sing songs.
2: Well, my plan was, like, to just do that because I saw that thing was taking off. And then, like, even if, like, 1% of the people that like these impression things, if they go and find my original music, that's a win for me. So,
1: yeah. Hey, whatever gets you to the party or however the same.
2: Exactly, yeah. So, and I have fun doing them. It's got me here. You
3: had gotten away from it for a little while, though.
2: Yeah, so I was actually doing a lot of writing and recording. I recorded a record back in August with Shooter Jennings, and I'm putting that out this year. So I'm really proud of that, really excited for that.
3: That's cool.
1: Big Shooter fans, man. All right, so Levi Foster is in the studio. We're going to play some. We're going to have some fun and talk about just that, Shooter Jennings and the album.

0: Somebody Like You. It's Keith Urban on the Weekend Wake Up with Big D and Bubba.
1: Levi Foster's in the studio with us. You may have seen Levi online. He's racked up millions of views doing impersonations of other artists doing, usually country artists doing rap or that kind of stuff. That's funny stuff. So you got so you're working with Shooter Jennings.
2: Yes.
1: Yeah. The Shooter Jennings.
2: Yeah.
1: His fingerprint is in tons of other artists and music that you're hearing.
2: Yeah.
1: And so you guys got you're going to put a new album out.
2: Uh-huh. Yeah.
1: Could we hear Fat Elvis?
2: Sure, yeah. So that's the first song I put out. It's already out.
1: How can you? Maybe one of the best names of a song? I'm stopping on Fat Elvis.
2: Well, that's my favorite era of Elvis. So.
1: Right.
2: Right. All right, here we go.

0: Memphis, Tennessee. Just like 20 more minutes of the mouth breath.
1: That's awesome.
0: Eat your heart out, Neil Armstrong.
1: Yeah. Louis Armstrong, you mean?
0: Yeah.
1: Neil Armstrong went to the moon, but okay.
0: Right, yeah, same guy.

0: small step for Elvis, giant leap for Levi Foster. Dude, I love it.
1: I like
2: Thank
1: that,
2: you.
1: Man.
2: Thank you.
0: So the album is going to be done later on this year?
2: Yeah, yeah, putting out this fall.
0: When next time we talk to Shooter Jennings, you have to ask him. One time he was in the studio with us, and we were talking about his dad, for those who don't know, Waylon Jennings. And we had a, do you remember that, Bubba?
1: Yeah, and the candle.
0: Candle? Yes. So we had a little candle. We had a bunch of them in there. He's talking about his dad. We weren't even on the air.
1: The one right in front of Shooter.
0: And he's talking about it. And he's talking about his dad. I forget even what the story was now. And all of a sudden the thing exploded.
1: Candle exploded.
0: Exploded.
1: Whoa. The glass that was holding the candle.
0: Yeah. Now you could say the heat did it, and possibly.
1: He did not. He did not.
0: Or
1: I'm saying Shooter didn't touch it.
0: No, I'm saying that I know, but the flame gets hot and burn it will break glass. I'm saying that could be possible.
1: It just so happened that the flame got so hot, perfectly timed with Shooter Jennings talking about his dad.
0: Yeah, I don't know, man. It is pretty weird. Okay, Levi Foster's with us. We'll come back. We'll talk. We can play some more. We'll
2: do
0: something.
2: Yeah, man.
0: All right, we'll do that next. Thank you.

0: be her. It's Ella Langley here on the Weekend Wake Up with Big D and Bubba.
1: Levi Foster is with us, great guy. You can find him online.

0: And it's just at Levi Foster.
1: Yeah, it's Levi Foster Music.
0: Levi Foster Music. You hear him do a lot of the impersonation stuff. That's how he got in on the show. And then now he's a legit. You always were, but you had to have a way to get your foot in the door. And I respect that.
1: You got to get creative, man.
0: You got to respect that. Is it how hard is it, the music industry?
1: It's pretty hard, but I mean, I feel like I've gotten some opportunities. I'm in it this far, and I love it too much to stop.
0: So. Yeah, yeah.
2: And you're about to get married too, right?
1: Yes, yeah, next month.
2: Congrats.
0: Is she singing? Is she an artist?
1: Well, she's not an artist, but she does sing. She has a beautiful voice. I try to get her up and sing all the time.
0: No, not me. What else are you going to play for us? You going to do something fun? You going to do something serious?
1: I'll do something fun for you.
0: Okay. Yeah. All right. Uh-huh. We're always down for that.
1: All right.
0: This is Levi Foster. By the way, we have no idea what he's about to play.
1: This is Marty Robbins doing TikTok by Kesha.
0: Okay.

0: lost my pride a long time ago.
1: That's so, so good. Levi Foster, you can check him out. Levi Foster Music. He's super fun. A lot of great songs, but he's super talented as well. And look for that new album, which is coming out sometime in the fall. Come back when the album comes out, man.
0: We'd love that.
1: Get you, and Shooter Jennings in here and tell stories about his dad and
2: watch stuff blow up.
1: Do you ever do songs for like in Waylon style?
0: Not in front of him. No.
1: Probably smart.
0: I don't think I ever talked about any of these silly impersonations.
1: He would love it.
0: I don't know. I'm not sure. It's not something we really talked about.
1: Oh, you absolutely should. He would like to hear that. Again, Levi Foster. You can find him at Levi Foster Music.
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0: Rocky Mountain Low. 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
1: What's up, Carson? Good morning.
2: Good morning. If you gentlemen ever had any doubts, I am 100% a natural blonde. So if you remember, I had to get a new oven because my old one, right, kept turning on and it wouldn't turn off. So I look at me, I turned off the circuit breaker, I unplugged, I did the whole thing. So got a new oven. It's been a couple weeks. I finally decide, maybe I'll cook something. And I turn it on, and I know that when you turn on the new oven, it's kind of a weird smell. Yeah. They say it's good. And I'm like, man, I don't love the smell of this. Mm-hmm. Huh. Okay. And then all of a sudden, is that smoke? Is that vapor coming?
1: God, what, the instructions manual?
2: Yes! No, they had left the instruction manual, and I didn't know.
0: Didn't even open it to look inside?
2: You want to hear the worst part. I opened it because I adjusted the bottom rack to make it lower, closer to the thingy that lights up. I don't know the names or anything in my oven.
1: Broilers on top.
2: Sure, right. Yeah, the other thing.
0: Roaster.
2: So I opened it. I moved one rack down, but the instructions were on the top rack, and I didn't see them, and I was just cooking them along at 415 degrees. Yeah, so then I open it up. I'm like, and I go into straight up panic mode. I am no good in an emergency. I'm looking at this oven that has maybe 6 settings on it. I cannot find the off button. I'm frantically looking for oven mitts to try to pull it out. I'm throwing it in the sink. I'm dousing it with water. I'm opening the window so there's no smoke. Finally, the big X. That would be the off button, you know, where it says off with an X. Yeah, it took me that long to figure it out.
1: Wow.
2: Yes, I'm just going to stick to delivery.
1: I'm surprised they let you live on your own.
2: I think I need an actual adult at all times.

0: just someone who can just kind of go, just like a little a computer.
1: They check in.
0: Just kind of goes, I wouldn't do that. Did you check
2: that? Is this not what Alexa is for?
0: Yeah,
2: why
0: need that.
2: Why is she not checking in on me?

0: Morgan Wallen in earnest. It's Cowgirls.
1: Yeah, long live Cowgirls.
0: We're Big D and Bubba. This is The Weekend. Wake up.
2: Good morning.
0: Hey, dude.
3: High score guy.
2: I ain't talked to you in a couple of days.
0: I know. What's going on, high score guy?
2: Nothing much. Just playing.
3: Yes. No. So where you at?
2: Well, my nephew run my score down on me.
0: Oh, what?
3: Dang it.
2: Yeah, my nephew run my score down on me.
3: Okay, so how far do you...
2: I still got a high score.
3: Yeah.
2: What I'm doing right now is betting $100 million on this game right here.
0: Oh, wow.
3: Okay. That's big.
2: I got 7 spins left to kill this beast right here on the game.
0: Uh-huh.
2: With swords and stuff.
0: Slay the dragon.
3: Now, do you have to buy the weapons?
2: No.
3: Okay.
2: And I got it on auto spin. I ain't even got to touch it.
3: That's fascinating.
0: So you have a game. Wait, hold on. You're playing a game that plays itself for you.
2: Only thing I have to do is hit the button right below the spin, and it's, let me see. It says auto. You hit that auto, and it's going to spin by itself.
3: Does auto stand for something, you think?
2: I don't know.
0: I think it's some dude's name, like auto.
2: Oh. I'll tell you my score here in a second.
3: Okay. All right.
2: $154,766,479,000.
3: What? Wow. Are you kidding me?
0: Dude, I can't even fathom numbers that big. That's insane.
2: I can't help it, guys. I'm telling you the truth.
0: This is great.
3: Dude. I'm speechless, bro.
2: Oh, come on now.
0: And I'm proud to be an American where high school guy kicks butt. Dude, that's fantastic.
3: Oh my gosh.
0: I can't believe. What's this? What is it again? 100 billion what?
2: 154,940,479,000.

0: 1,000.
1: Woohoo!
2: High score guy, we wish you all the best.
1: Let freedom ring!
2: Like you need the well wishes, though. You're just dominating the game that plays itself.
0: The only thing I have to do is hit one button, and it'll play by itself, and I ain't got to touch it.
3: You and Otto, unbelievable. To beat a man, you got to beat the man. That's high score guy right there, and you ain't beating him.
2: Fire and forget.
3: Thank you, bro.
0: Hey, guys. I appreciate it.
2: Oh, dude, we're so proud of you.
3: Later, man.
0: Later.
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14: 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Last night in Baltimore, Orioles beat the Tigers 7-4. Seven straight losses for Detroit. Their record drops to 20-32. They're at Baltimore again this afternoon. Framber Valdez on the mound for Detroit, scheduled to start just after 4 o'clock. NBA play.

0: playoffs. The Thunder beat the Spurs 123-108. Oklahoma City up 2-1. 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Game 3 of the Eastern Conference Finals tonight, New York at Cleveland, 8 o'clock on ABC. NHL playoffs last night. Golden Knights rallied to beat the Avalanche 3-1. Vegas now up 2-0 with Game 3 Sunday night. The NASCAR Cup Series racing continues this weekend at Charlotte Motor Speedway. Sunday night, it's the Coca-Cola 600.
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0: What's going on, Bubba?
1: Okay, we have a guy here that is here for a meeting to deal. It's an advertiser, and so you want to be nice and all that kind of stuff. But he refuses to take his sunglasses off. Like, I was in there talking with him, and we keep it dark in here. And he's got his sunglasses on inside.
0: Could be tore up from the floor up.
1: I mean, is it acceptable to do that, or should
2: just call him Chief?
1: I wanted to. Oh, yeah. You know, I was
0: asking if he's taking requests.
1: I was very tempted to, but like I'm looking out of the look. If you look over my shoulder into the other room, he's still wearing his sunglasses right now.
2: Can he hear us?
1: No, I have the volume off in there.
2: I mean, everybody be cool.
1: Can you do that?
2: Don't look at the sunglasses guy.
1: Can you do this indoors? I mean, this is a cautionary thing for everybody everywhere. I don't think it's okay to wear sunglasses indoors unless you've just had some kind of cataracts work or something.
3: You can wear
1: them
3: indoors, but you can't wear them indoors here because it's already so dark you won't be able to see anything.
2: No.
1: It's very pretentious looking. It is.
2: But you said he's got money, right?
1: Yeah.
2: Yeah, there you go. I'll allow it.
3: They're going to spend it on us, right?
1: Maybe. I guess we don't talk about it.
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3: 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Last night in Baltimore, Orioles beat the Tigers 7-4. Seven straight losses for Detroit. Their record drops to 20-32. They're at Baltimore again this afternoon. Framber Valdez on the mound for Detroit, scheduled to start just after 4 o'clock. NBA playoffs. The Thunder beat the Spurs 123-108. Oklahoma City up 2-1. Game 4 Sunday at San Antonio. Game 3 of the Eastern Conference Finals tonight. New York at Cleveland, 8 o'clock on ABC. NHL playoffs last night. Golden Knights rallied to beat the Avalanche 3-1. Vegas now up 2-0 with Game 3 Sunday night. The NASCAR Cup Series racing continues this weekend at Charlotte Motor Speedway. Sunday night, it's the Coca-Cola 600.
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0: do us. I'm going to do a favor, or do an experiment.
1: You're going to do a favor.
0: I'm going to do a favor. Experiment. I want everyone to, for in here, you guys write it down. But if you're listening, just think about it. I want you to come up with. I want you to name a dragon. The okay. name of a dragon. You can't ask me any more questions. Just write down your name of your dragon. A dragon. Name a dragon. Not don't like say, you know, Tim. Like come up with a dragon that you know of, that you've heard of before.
1: Oh, okay.
0: Yeah, yeah. I was over there going Dragon McDragony. No.
1: McDragon face, actually.
0: I need a real dragon.
1: Okay.
0: A real dragon that exists that you know of. All right, let's go around the room. This is gonna be great. Let's go with Garrett first. Garrett, what dragon did you come up with?
2: I chose Spyro. He was an old like video game character.
1: Yes.
2: Dragon.
0: Okay. Schaefer?
3: Yeah, I came up with Sparky.
0: Who's Sparky?
1: Sparky?
3: I don't know if there is one, but I came
0: okay,
3: up with the
0: did
3: name
0: you
3: Sparky.
0: Not listen at all?
3: I did, but I couldn't think up of one.
0: Bubba, what you got one?
1: Falcor.
0: Falcor?
1: From the Neverending Story.
0: What?
1: The dog dragon.
0: I came up with Puff. Puff the magic dragon.
1: Yes.
0: But it made me think like the difference in like where we all come from, depending on what age you are. Is like, what's the dragon from that TV show that y'all all watched? The one with the guys. I can't understand them.
1: I have no idea what you're
3: that
1: talking
3: really
1: about.
3: That really narrowed
0: it
3: down.
0: You know what I'm talking about. Help me out, Garrett. It was a big show. It was a big show, and it had a dragon
2: was
0: in
2: it,
0: it.
2: Was it a cartoon?
0: No. It's a live action
1: You're
0: thing.
1: You're talking Game of Thrones?
0: Game of Thrones. Oh. What was the name of that dragon?
2: I didn't watch that.
3: I
1: only watched the summaries, remember?
0: Okay, but I'm sure. Oh, yeah, that's right. I'm sure that someone listening right now is like, oh, it's that dragon, because that's the latest one. But I would say Puff was the original.
3: Puff the Magic Dragon.
1: My original.
0: Which also, that song was about smoking.
1: My original was Antonio. Whenever you said name a dragon, I put that in.
0: Antonio for a dragon name, which actually is pretty great.

0: Drunk and I don't want to go home. Tell King and Miranda. On the weekend, wake up.
1: I think we've turned into dragon names. Hi there. Good morning. What's up?
2: Yeah, my dragon is Smaug from Lord of the Rings.
0: Smaug, yeah.
1: Oh, Smaug, yeah.
0: Yeah, one of the best dragon eyes. One of the, man, that's one of the things, like with dragons, when they always open their eyes slowly in every movie. That's stupid. Is some of the most dramatic stuff. Dragon eye opening scene.
1: I pulled up Wikipedia list of dragons of popular culture. There's literally hundreds of them. And we came up with... It's ominous. Okay. Yeah, so there's a lot. We're just not thinking of them. Anyway. All right, thank you, man.
2: Thank you.
1: Bye.
0: Hello, it's Big D and Bubba.
3: Hi, Big D and Bubba. I was calling. Did you guys figure out the name of the dragon?
0: Yes.
3: Awesome. Just making sure you guys got it.
1: Oh, no, we didn't get it.
0: Which one?
3: Dracaris is one of the dragons from Game of Thrones.
0: Okay. All right.
1: Dracaris. All right, we don't know. All right, we're just...
0: I'm very happy you called to help us, though.
1: Yeah, thank you.
3: Yeah, you bet.
1: Is Godzilla a dragon? Is he a dragon?
4: No, Godzilla
0: is not a dinosaur. Godzilla was created by the radioactive waste of a thing. He was just like a lizard on an island, and then we nuked it, and then we got Godzilla. I think that's kind of where it came from.
5: That looks like a dinosaur.
3: Not a dragon.
6: I think dragons have to fly.
1: Ma'am, do dragons have to fly?
3: I think so.
1: Okay. There we go. Dragons have to fly. Thank you.
3: Sure. You guys
1: right.
3: Have a great day.
1: See you. Bye.
0: By the way, if anybody else wants to add to Dragon Talk, feel free to chime in. If not, we'll just move on.
1: Yeah, we'll move on.

0: And coming back, it's Morgan Wallen and Post Malone on the Weekend Wake Up with Big D and Bubba.
1: Hi there. Good morning.
2: Hey, I wanted to weigh in on the dragon.
0: Oh, yes. What's your dragon? If you had to pop a name of a dragon up into your head, what would it be?
2: Absolute coolest dragon ever was Elizabeth from Shrek.
1: Oh, that's yes. Right.
0: Yeah, the one because that fell in love with died. Donkey.
2: Yes.
0: Yeah, and they had the little
2: donkey.
0: They had the little dragon donkey babies. Yes.
1: Oh, great call. Thank you.
2: That's the best one.
0: Okay.
2: Have a good day.
0: Right, you too. Bye. Yeah, because we were all like, oh, she's dangerous. And then she was just looking for love.
1: And
0: all
1: great
0: the wrong
1: eyelashes. Great eyelashes.
0: Yes, great eyelashes.
1: Hey, what's up?
0: Hello?
3: Hello?
0: Hi.
3: Hello?
0: Hello, hello, hello. You're on.
3: Hi. There's also Pete the Dragon.
0: Oh, Pete.
1: Pete
0: yeah.
1: the Dragon.
0: Yeah.
1: I forget what that's from. That's
0: that was from Pete the Dragon is actually what it's from.
1: Okay.
3: Yeah, it's a movie called Pete the Dragon.
0: Yeah,
3: I'm not sure how old he is, but he might be older than Puff the Magic Dragon.
0: Yeah, he was invisible. Remember, the kid? Yeah, okay. Befriended him.
1: All right. All right.
0: Thank you.
1: It's before my time. All right, thank you.
0: Talking dragon talk. Hi, welcome to the Big D and Bubba Show. You're on.
4: Yeah, I'm a Vietnam vet.
1: Hey, man.
4: And our favorite dragon to give us support was called Puff.
0: Oh, yeah.
4: Just like
0: the C-130, modified C-130.
4: That's correct.
0: Yes.
4: He had many guns outside, and at night, it looked like laser fire coming out of there.
1: Oh, yes.
0: Might have been.
1: I love that. America. Scare him to death.
0: All right. Thank you, man. Thank you.
4: Memorial Day, I thought that would be a good perfect.
0: Yes.
4: Dragon.
0: That's yes, right. Sir.
1: Hey, thanks, man. Thanks for your service, too, by the way.
4: Thank you.
1: All right, man. We'll see you.
4: Bye.
0: Hello. It's Big D and Bubba.
5: I was calling in about y'all's dragon conversation. There is a show called Dragon Tales when I was a kid. I don't know any of their names, but I know they're dragons.
1: Okay, Dragon Tales. I'll have to Google
0: Imagine
1: that.
0: Dragons. I mean, there's
1: dragons. We got lots of dragons.
0: All right, thank you.
1: Thank you, thank you.
0: Hello, it's Big D and Bubba. Name a dragon.
6: Hi.
5: Norbert.
6: Norbert.
0: And where is
6: from
0: Norbert from?
6: The second movie is Harry Potter.
0: Okay. All right. Thank you. I'm surprised it took us that long to get to Norbert. Really am. Thank you.
6: You're welcome.
7: Bye.
1: Bye.
0: Dragon Talk.
8: Hello. How are y'all?
1: Good.
0: Oh, good. Hey.
1: What's up?
8: So whenever I think dragon, I always think Nessie. I mean, a lot of people consider her to be a water dragon. You
0: the
8: know,
0: Loch Ness Monster. Okay.
8: Yeah.
1: Oh, Nessie.
0: But that's more of a dinosaur. This is where we're... is a T-Rex
8: really.
0: A dragon? No, it's a dinosaur.
1: Didn't we say dragons have to be able to fly, though?
0: Well, she said a water dragon.
1: Oh, whoa. Well,
0: see, I didn't realize there was a bunch of different classifications.
1: Oh, well, we're learning
8: a
1: lot.
8: Oh, yeah, lots of different classifications.
1: Learning a lot today. When you get to work today, go, hey, I was listening to Big D and Bubba today, and you know what I learned about dragons? All of this. Blah, blah, blah, blah, blah.
8: I will definitely do that. It was good talking to y'all.
1: See ya.

0: Luke Bryan, one margarita. We'll be gone. We're Big D and Bubba. This is the Weekend Wake Up.
1: I asked everyone to come up with the name of a dragon. Bubba came up with Antonio. I don't know.
0: Well, that was before you said a famous dragon.
1: He came up with Falco.
0: Falcor.
1: Falcor or whatever. I came up with Puff. And we got into the whole thing. Now it's dragons. People just love dragons. Who knew? I didn't know. Hi there. Good morning.
2: I was thinking Toothless from How to Train Your Dragon.
0: Oh yes.
1: Boy, we are not good at this.
0: Surprisingly, as Schaefer and I were talking about that during a song because we didn't mention it on the air, that is a really good movie.
3: Great movie.
0: I did not like How to Train a Dragon 2 as much.
3: No, the first one, forget that. It's not even a kid's movie. It's just a great movie.
0: Yeah.
3: Awesome.
1: What were you going to say, man?
2: My dad was thinking Pete's Magic Dragon.
4: Pete's Dragon.
0: Yeah, the invisible one.
1: Mm-hmm.
2: Yeah.
1: Good stuff.
0: It's like generational dragons.
1: I'm glad we could bring you and your father together through Dragon Talk. All right, see you, bye.
0: Hello, it's Big D and Bubba. Good morning.
5: Hey, guys, good morning. Hey, do you remember the game Dragon's Lair?
0: Yes.
1: Oh, the hardest game ever, and it was okay, 50 cents.
0: It was expensive.
5: So that dragon's name was Rayquaza.
0: Oh, Rayquaza. All right. Thank you, man.
1: Look at you getting all the chicks. All right. Leave some for the rest of us, sir, please.
0: All right. Hello. It's Big D and Bubba. Go ahead. Dragon Talk.
2: Good morning. We just wanted to call in on the dragon.
1: Yeah. What you got?
2: We have Sephira from Aragorn.
1: Oh, don't know.
0: Wow.
1: That one. Don't,
0: it's a good one. Yeah, so, like, all one. The Aragorn fans are like, yes, finally.
2: Yes, we've read the books, got the books, loved the movie. She is one of the best dragons out there.
0: All right. Are we done with Dragon Talk? I think we've pretty much covered a lot, though.
1: We can take it to text. Take it to text.
0: Yes.
5: No!
0: Yeah, if you want to. Hey, thanks so much.
1: Tell everyone bye.
2: You're welcome. Have a good one. Bye.
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1: Hi, good morning, Big D and Baba.
2: Hello. Good morning to you.
1: How are you guys doing?
2: I'm doing well, Big D.
3: I am great. What's going on?
1: Well, guys, I just want to let you guys know that I start my morning every day at 5 o'clock a.m. in the morning. And I cannot wait to get in my car to put you guys on, listen to you guys. You guys are awesome, amazing, caring, loving, and it is just a great feeling to wake up with you guys. I love what y'all do. I love the way y'all interact with people. I love the heart that y'all have for people. Y'all are just amazing.
3: Wow. I feel like we should return that, and so I will say thank you, and we believe in you, and nice butt.
1: Well,
3: you're so sweet. Thank you so much for the kind words, and we hope you have an awesome rest of your morning and day.
1: Yes, sir. Will do, guys. Take care.
3: See ya. Bye-bye.
1: Bye-bye.
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8: 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Last night in Baltimore, Orioles beat the Tigers 7-4. Seven straight losses for Detroit. Their record drops to 20-32. They're at Baltimore again this afternoon. Framber Valdez on the mound for Detroit, scheduled to start just after 4 o'clock. NBA playoffs. The Thunder beat the Spurs 123-108. Oklahoma City up 2-1. Game 4 Sunday at San Antonio. Game 3 of the Eastern Conference Finals tonight, New York at Cleveland, 8 o'clock on ABC. NHL playoffs last night. Golden Knights rallied to beat the Avalanche 3-1. Vegas now up 2-0 with Game 3 Sunday night. The NASCAR Cup Series racing continues this weekend at Charlotte Motor Speedway. Sunday night, it's the Coca-Cola 600.
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Well, join your friends at the Memorial Day Parade going on in Mackinac City today. That's always one of the best in the state, and that'll get underway a little after 1 this afternoon, so check that out. Greg Fletcher in. Here's Jelly Roll.

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I got it.

0: Great day to be alive. Travis Tritt on Big Country 102.9, and it's going to be a great night to see him in concert Wednesday, August 26th. The legend, the one and only Travis Tritt, coming to the Emmett-Charlevoix County Fair. 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

0: Kane and Caitlin Brown, thank God on Big Country 102.9. 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

Thompson Square, and are you gonna kiss me or not on Big Country 102.9? Looking at the weekend forecast, there is a slight chance you'll see some rain this morning. Otherwise, just a cloudy one. High in the upper 50s, near 60. Cloudy, 40 tonight. Mostly cloudy tomorrow and 60. Memorial Day, some sunshine near 70. Here's Chris Stapleton, Whitehorse, on Big Country 102.9.

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0: Bubba, thank you so much for having us on every weekday morning. Just remind you to stay safe and honor those that we've lost this weekend as you celebrate.
1: 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Hey, coming up on Tuesday, back in the studio, and Trace Adkins will be our guest. 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

0: Vincent Mason, wish you well on Big Country 102.9 with Greg Fletcher. 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
1: Dierks Bentley, Sideways on Big Country 102.9 with Greg Fletcher. 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Maybe we can get you back on track. 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
1: 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And I thought, oh, she'll be back, till she turned around and pointed at the wall and said,

0: 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Another fun event coming up. 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The fun starts at 3. Ty Parkin and the Old Souls will be performing, as well as Waylon Hannell and Austin Williams. 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Everybody's welcome. 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They'll have tournaments throughout the day. 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Our own NASCAR Steve's going to be there as well, broadcasting live. 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

0: Luke Combs, She Got the Best of Me on Big Country 102.9. Hey, we're going to be helping the National Cherry Festival celebrate 100 years of bringing fun and entertainment. 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

0: Wagon Wheel, Darius Rucker on Big Country 102.9. Well, you might see a few drops of rain today. Otherwise, just a cloudy one, high in the upper 50s, nearing 60. Cloudy 40 tonight, cloudy 60 tomorrow. Sun should be back out for Memorial Day and a high near 70. 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

0: Jason Aldean, Don't Tell on Me on Big Country 102.9. 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We've got Chase Matthew and Lorna Lena. 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

Rodney Atkins on Big Country 102.9. If you're going through hell, well, if you're going through hell, Michigan, you might not have known that it's actually for sale. Very popular tourist destination, as you can imagine why. It's in Livingston County, and they include just over 7 acres of land. You also get a couple of commercial buildings. One used to be a restaurant. The other one is still open as a retail shop. And I guess you also get a miniature golf course for your $625,000. Here's Josh Ross, Hate How You Look, on Big Country 102.9. It's

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0: Faith Hill and Wild One on Big Country 102.9. Well, we got a fun day planned for you. Hope you can make it. The Donuts and Beer Fest coming up at Turtle Creek Stadium in Traverse City on Saturday, June 13th. The fun starts at 5. We'll have the Morgan Wallen Tribute Band playing all your favorite songs, Micromania Wrestling, Family Fun Zone. The kids can enjoy the craft sodas and mocktails. And, of course, lots of donuts and craft beer.
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0: Nanie Wilson, Heart Like a Truck on Big Country 102.9. Coming up on Monday, we're going to have some tickets to give away. You'll have a chance to join us at the National Cherry Festival for their 100th birthday as we welcome Justin Moore coming back to Traverse City. His show is going to be July 10th along with Easton Corbin. 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

Randy Houser and How Country Feels on Big Country 102.9. Well, we'll break out a little bit of sunshine for you this afternoon. Highs near 60. Cloudy about 40 tonight. Around 60 tomorrow. Sun back out again for Memorial Day with a high near 70. Here's Whiskey Drink. 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

0: Kane Brown and Woman on Big Country 102.9. Looking for some fun today, maybe tomorrow. The Mancelona Bass Festival is underway. The ever-popular chicken barbecue dinner is till 3 at the Beverage and Entertainment Tent. 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Maybe check out the annual Classic Car and Bike Show. And the Cornhole Tournament is underway, so check that out.
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Back in the day, Potts Farm was a place to go. 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Them old

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1: 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Hey, coming up on Tuesday, back in the studio, and Trace Adkins will be our guest. 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

0: Turn this truck around. 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

0: Jason Aldean and My Kind of Party on Big Country 102.9. Hey, go honky-tonking with us again tomorrow morning. Big D and Bubba will be playing all your favorite songs. That starts at 8 right here. 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

0: Kenny Chesney, How Forever Feels on Big Country 102.9. Remember, starting Monday and all next week, you're going to have a chance to score your tickets to see Justin Moore. He'll be coming to the National Cherry Festival. He'll be hitting the stage along with special guest Easton Corbin on Friday night, July 10th. 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

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You know about the Summer Starts Here concert. 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

Jake Owen, Barefoot Blue Jean Night on Big Country 102.9. And don't forget, he's coming to Northern Michigan, too. He'll be at the Dreammakers Theater at Cowayden in Sault Ste. 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

0: Jelly Roll and Liar on Big Country 102.9. Looks like we'll get a little sunshine for you this afternoon. Partly sunny, around 60 today. Cloudy and 40 tonight. Mostly cloudy tomorrow and 60 for Memorial Day. Sunshine near 70.
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1: Tweet, tweet. Tasty treats, tweet, tweet.
2: Alyssa says, even though he murders a lot of people, you can tell Freddy Krueger is a kind of a fun-loving guy. He goes by Freddy and not Fred or Frederick.
3: That's right. He's not too formal.
2: Yeah, right.
3: Yeah. Ryan says, getting out of

0: bed should totally count as resistance training.
1: Dave says, Olympics, but with real life skills, like who can build the tallest pile of trash on top of the can to avoid taking it out? Gold medal.
0: Yep. And Grace says, my grandfather, by the way, this is brilliant. My grandfather spent many decades and his entire life savings unsuccessfully trying to develop and grow the world's first ham sandwich tree. That would have been genius.
1: That would have been. All right, get a good tweet. Tag us at Big D and Bubba.
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Justin Moore is coming back to Traverse City Friday night, July 10th.

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Luke Bryan with Country and She Knows It. It's Beat Up Radio Saturday night. I think my favorite four performances from the ACM Awards last Sunday: Kane Brown's Woman, Dan and Shay's Say So, Ella Langley, Be Her, and I dug the Kacey Musgraves. I thought that was really, really well done. Just

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0: It's B-Dub Radio Saturday night. We're on from coast to coast, Memorial Day weekend. And, you know, every summer I get on my motorcycle and ride thousands of miles to raise money for Fisher House Foundation. They provide free housing for military families whenever a loved one is hospitalized. Aaron Watson talks a little bit more about Memorial Day and what Fisher House does.
1: Memorial Day is a sacred time set aside for us to pause, reflect, and remember the brave men and women who made the ultimate sacrifice in defense of our country and the freedoms we hold dear. It's also a time to shine a light on the incredible work of the Fisher House Foundation, an organization that provides a home away from home for the families of wounded, injured, or ill service members and veterans, allowing them to stay at no cost for as long as the treatment requires. That's right, because they understand something powerful. A family's love is good medicine, and by keeping families together during the hardest moments, they become part of the healing process itself.
0: Go to bdubslongestride.com.

0: Speed Up Radio Saturday night, rolling from coast to coast. Caught up with some of country's biggest stars last weekend in Vegas. And I think one of the more memorable moments was me completely reading one of Zach Top's bullet points wrong and acting like I knew what I was talking about. He just rolled with it. That's coming up.
1: Summer

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1: Prettiest girl I'd ever seen. Look at her, man, look at me.

0: Speed up. It is important when you're reading copy points and bullet points. Make sure to do a double take before you start talking to the artist. Had a laugh out loud moment with Zach Top in Vegas last weekend. Take a listen.
1: Want to talk about the, I love how brutally honest you are with expensive cold beer and country music.
2: Oh.
1: Yeah.
2: What does that mean?
1: I misread the
2: expensive
1: thing.
2: Expensive cold beer?
1: Expansive? Was expansive? That the word?
2: Expansive?
1: Oh, I misread it.
2: What is expansive cold beer and country music?
1: Well, I thought you expanded the tour. Into,
2: yes.
1: Yes.
2: I guess.
1: You know what? Here's the thing. Thought it said expensive. And I'm like, well, it is. Have you been to a country concert lately?
2: Yeah, it's too expensive. I try to keep them as low as we can.
1: Or everything's there was a typo. One of the two.
2: With fuel prices to get these buses and trucks around,
1: right.
2: We got to charge something, but I try to keep it low. It's pretty expensive,
1: though. The cold beer itself is expensive.
2: It is. The cold beer is expensive.
1: Yeah.
2: And the country music apparently is expensive.
1: I'm
2: excited.
1: So there we go.
2: Well, I can't read either. I've gone this whole morning and I haven't peed yet.
1: Okay.
2: And I'm coming close to needing to pee.
1: I only got
2: like two interviews left before I'm wrapped up for the day.
1: Yeah.
2: So I'm just powering through. Anyway.
1: I love it.
2: We're talking about the cold beer country music tour. Yeah. Some people like have a different tour every year. I just haven't found a better name for a tour.
1: It's like the Stapleton All-American Roadshow.
2: Just keep it rocking. Right. That's a great
1: music.
2: One. We just keep running it back every year until people get tired of it. Then we'll start calling it the Colder Beer and Countryer Music Tour. 2026 version is going to be great. Very, very excited. We get to go back a bunch of spots that we've opened for a lot of folks, but haven't got to do our own shows before. So that's exciting. And then some new spots, too, that I don't think I've been before. So that's exciting. Got a bunch of great acts out with us. Marty Stewart, living legend, Marcus King, who I don't want to follow, and Wyatt McCubbin, Lucas Nelson, Jake Worthington, and Cole Goodman. Well, I'll be out on the road with us. Come see us.
1: It's
2: going to be super, super fun. Very excited.
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2: If you showed up, I wouldn't let you in.

I'm just going to say it. The only people that get more upset than Taylor Swift fans when things don't go their way, Morgan Wallen fans. In case in point, some of the comments just trashing Cody Johnson because Morgan Wallen did not win Entertainer of the Year on Sunday. It's disappointing, and I voted for Morgan. I thought he should have won, but I was equally happy for Coachella. We're better than that.